Interested in all that Pittsburgh has to offer? The Neighborhood Fleas showcase local artisans, musicians, fights, and more throughout the summer and fall. Shenley Plaza hosts Fleas on the first Sunday of every month until October, while Fleas and Southside Works fall on the second Sunday. For more information, look up neighborhoodflea.com. 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

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As for the weather, it's getting a little tiny bit chillier. It's currently 75 degrees here in Pittsburgh, but it is still sunny. Got a perfect view of the sunset right now. It is quite beautiful. Take a look if you get the chance. Once again, sun is setting at 8:46. Very exciting news. You know, because in the winter it's at like 3:30. It's awful. Terrible. So I'm really enjoying this weather and the sun, not a cloud in the sky. That's about all I have for you for now. And thank you for listening to WPTS Radio.

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This is DJ Jelly, and the songs you just heard were Future Version by Nana Griesel, Transdermal Celebration by Ween, Quiet is More Comfortable by Infinite Monkey Theorem, Scenic by Ocean, Mesmerized by Chapter House. 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And that's about all I have for you guys today. 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

you should listen to my band, O'Shea. And he probably didn't do it. And if he did, he didn't like it. But that's okay. I was just a young man, trying to do the best I could, but without a real clear plan. And at that time, I was pretty inspired by Brockhampton. And, well, man, I love Brockhampton. And actually, Clifford Simpson is still a young man. You know, I shouted Merlin, and I loved Amir Van, and I hated the day ignored when he admitted what he did. And I get it, man, it wasn't right, and it made me a little sad. But hey, listen, it's the labels that made us mad.

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1: 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See the world? I'm okay. 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

0: 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This is Hot Stuff Productions, and you are listening to WPTS Pittsburgh. Thank you.
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today is a shadow of today. The darkness of the past is yesterday, and the light of the past is yesterday. The days of yesterday are all numbered and sum. And the word once, because once upon a time there was a yesterday. Yesterday belongs to the day.

0: The eternity of yesterday is dead. Yesterday is as one. The eternity of one is the eternity of the past. The past is once upon a time. Once upon a time is past. The past is yesterday. Today. The past is yesterday. Today. Today. While we're searching for tomorrow.
1: The music is different here. The vibrations are different. Not like Planet Ray.

The light of the past is the light which was. The wisdom of the past is the light of the past. The light of the future is the light which is to be. The wisdom of the future is the light of the future, see. Yesterday belongs to the dead. Tomorrow belongs to the living. The past is certified as a finished product. Anything which is ended is finished.

0: future. The light of the future casts the shadows of tomorrow.
1: Affect the vibrations. Better, of course.
0: Sun Ra. Sun Ra.
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0: Mad Lib.
1: Other places up under different stars. That would be where the altar dust would come in.

0: Yo, man, you still got that bus?
1: Well, yeah, it got towed. Had 9 parking tickets out for it. So you're supposed to get towed after 5.
0: $5, man. Why are you...
1: Minneapolis, man. It's $35 a...

0: Pittsburgh Pride is coming back this summer, and as part of the festivities, you can catch several LGBTQ artists live. On Saturday, June 6th, campy pop singer Chrissy Chlepeka will perform, as well as EMM, a dark alt-pop personality. On Sunday the 7th, singer and violinist Kane Colto will bring his unique sound to the stage. More information can be found at PittsburghPride.com.
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0: 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Where can you protest?
1: You're allowed to protest in any public forum. 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
0: Can your free speech be restricted?
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0: If you choose to protest, you can write this number for the Pittsburgh National Lawyers Guild on yourself in case you get detained. 412-212-6753. 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
1: Of course, these are general guidelines and are not to be considered legal advice. 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

2-2-1-2-2. 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You buying a bag? He lying. 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Yeah. 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Yeah. What up? Compliments the company, of course. Courtesy your friends at the Scallops Hotel. 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Black Orpheus, smash loot, determined for Hades. Grassroots, a last game of spades. In cahoots with an irascible knave. And points at his own pot belly. Slave man boot don't fail me. Slave man boot don't fail me. Clouded lemon tree. Solomon grew accustomed to the bowing and bended knees. The scent was heavenly. Wisdom

bundles, barrels, hunting the Herald, rest in peace, Harold Hunter, blunted SOS, grunting yes, yes, a disservice when Art Nouveau act rich, my bong water brackish, we was jigging to Tony Braxton, me and my big love like Bill Paxton, bro got old and rich off, it's like Phil Jackson.

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Did you know that you have rights? The FCC says you do, and so do we. 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

0: Bitch, show me who you rolling with. 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
1: Heard, and talking in interviews and interludes. We make it where they can't remember you. Critical, acclaim cool, but we chasing some different views. My rain mirror taste ain't beer, you get miserable. Never lost that high school ridicule. Shake it off, break them off, something. I spit at you, know that SARS coming. OT so much to them, so we moved away. But I'm really from that bay, so why would I move to LA? I still do Salem like a sport. Shrimp tail in my bay, ordered and paid for it. Fish tail a fourth in the late morning, you wouldn't understand it. We live a different standard, rather stay home and inspire those who hope was all abandoned. Moving all the branding, my Copenhagen stands for the culture. Toast with Erica, we post to treat the family. They focused on them dances, bringing the ears off my list, focused on this pantry.

culture follow trends, move over. Bigger plans make the fence jump over. The grass is greener than you and you told us. Man setting pace that we don't own this. God made space for us to own it. Man ten

some receive darkness. These are the lessons of the mystic number seven, of the seas, of the seals, of the chakras and heavens. For those who walked through the earth land protected, trials and the tests till our souls are perfected. Hearts measured on the scales next to feathers while they try to speak. But see, our tongues won't let us, our hands and our feet start to talk. Some shiver when auras tell the stories of thoughts without letters. Yo, bounded together by colors of the spectrum. Some shine purple, some seem blue tinted, yo. Some of us are destined to return to high heavens. Others are reshackled to the physical dimension because they led a life of self-service and deception. Only knew hate and never saw love's direction. Cause good

0: As the weather gets warmer, Bakery Square is breaking out the big screen with their summer movie nights. Interested individuals can bring blankets and lawn chairs to the Bakery Square courtyard every Sunday at 7 p.m. to join in on the fun. For more information, head on over to their Instagram at Bakery Square PGH.
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We run the latest theorems, they just rewrap through the givens. 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

0: WPTS Pittsburgh. We don't eat. We don't sleep. I haven't slept in years.
1: Yo, we got any more of that brandy? Okay, we got some. Yeah, let me get some of that.

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Truth is, I'm through. I'm TV move. Me just move. I thought we was on some turnover.

gradually mold with our agony soul. Just gotta let that go. No coming back from it, make it look like an accident. No, but I want to know. And when

0: The city of Pittsburgh wants to know how safe you feel while traversing the neighborhoods with their State of Mobility and Safety Perception Survey. Responses will be used to better shape Pittsburgh transportation initiatives and maintenance. Residents can access the questionnaire on the Department of Mobility and Infrastructure's website until August 7th.
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2: Thank you. That was perfect. Thank you very much.

Mm-hmm. Well, there seem to be some misconceptions. I don't think that you understand. There seem seemingly a misconception.

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Once again, please recheck to see that your seatbelts are fastened and carry-on luggage is securely stowed. We'll be landing in just a few minutes.

slice. What you living like? I don't ask the price. I know it ain't cheap, but to me it's light. Just on the white, this Miami Vice. We get gone all night, the smoke is spice.

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I know it can be a bit overwhelming, but I'm here to tell you that progressive music is really nothing to worry about. The programming does get a bit quirky at times, but do I blame them? No. If I was forced to sit through and program that many underrepresented underground artists, I'd be irritable at night, too.

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0: With my hair, I ain't never in the mood to be playing no games. With no square chat, with no lanes, I don't save a lot of numbers, don't remember all the names. All the same, trying to climb the food chain. I ain't never in the mood to be playing no games. With no square chat, with no lanes, I don't save a lot of numbers, don't remember all the names. All the same, trying to climb the food chain.
1: All the same, wanna take my last name, but this ain't the kind of game. Watch it do a thing, yeah. It's 7 deep, the top of the food chain. And they do the fuck, it's getting money and the fame. They all jealous, they see me in my Giella. All these niggas in my bitches like my name is Cruella, yeah. He's trying to fuck you, but I ain't the kind of fella. Told him we can talk about it after we go to the teller. Damn, 7, where this fuck come from? 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
1: So, I said I was out of the game, right? And then I met this girl. And of course...

And DJs just play their songs. Like, they just leave them there. And the guy goes, he's like, how much music have you listened to? And I'm like, I don't even know. And he's like, you look like WPTS Radio. And I'm like, I'm underground. I'm underrepresented.

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0: 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So like a couple years ago, I was like, you know what, my resolution, my eternal resolution will be to do too much.
1: Interested in all that Pittsburgh has to offer? The Neighborhood Fleas showcase local artisans, musicians, fights, and more throughout the summer and fall. 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

0: Are you a good roommate? Even if you're very good friends, it's still important to know when to set boundaries and to be respectful of other people's possessions. 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So the next time your roommate has something that you want to use, just ask first. After all, isn't that what you would want them to do for you?
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And DJs just play their songs. Like, they just leave them there. And the guy goes, he's like, how much music have you listened to? And I'm like, I don't even know. And he's like, you look like WPTS Radio. And I'm like, I'm underground, I'm underrepresented.

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We were open and free. You found me. When the planets would shift and the curtain would lift, in the light of the sun, I found you.

0: Interested in all that Pittsburgh has to offer? 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
1: 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Hi, this is Billy Price. You need the blues? Don't go no further. 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
2: 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Up next, we've got an hour of international music.

She left a necklace and never retrieved it. I left a message meandering gently amidst our secrets. 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
1: Good morning, Pittsburgh WPTS listeners, all of you guys. Happy Friday. It is another Friday morning, starting off with the show Anywhere But Here. I'm your DJ, DJ Stove, where we play music from anywhere but the United States. And it is Pride Month, and at WPTS, we're celebrating with specialty programming all month long. 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And, of course, my show is no exception. Very excited to share some of some great queer and underrepresented artists from that community over the next couple hours from around the world. It's a little bit of a challenge. In some countries, it's totally fine and nobody cares if artists are out and queer. In other parts of the world, it's a lot less so, and people are still, it's either illegal outright or they're ostracized or would not be able to find commercial success. So I found what I could find. I think I found some great stuff. I wish I could find more. Without much further ado, we're going to start playing some cool music from a very openly queer group from South Korea, another one from Canada, and some music from the UK here on WPTS Radio.

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This is DJ Stove on the show Anywhere But Here, where we play music from anywhere but here. That was the group, project, I guess, Yanis and the Ya, with the song Clementine from the 2024 album. Well, I guess it's more of an EP, Lagos, Paris, London. I've talked about this record before. It is from Yanis Philippakis of Foals, if you're familiar with the band. And it was an extended play that was recorded with the late Afrobeat legend drummer Tony Allen over a two-day recording session. And it was recorded in Lagos, Paris, and London, hence the name of the album, Lagos, Paris, London. Before that, we had the song Haunt You Still by the group Soft Cult. And that is a Canadian group from the album Heaven, which is, I guess, an EP also, as I keep saying album, which came out in 2024. They are twins, non-binary siblings, Mercedes and Phoenix Arnhorn from Kitchener, Ontario. And Phoenix has identified as queer in multiple interviews, and the debut album, When a Flower Doesn't Grow, which came out just this year, was inspired by Mercedes' own experience of questioning her sexuality and repressing her identity over a long-term relationship. And the band emerged from the ashes of their previous pop-punk project, Courage, My Love, and the creative rebirth was deeply tied to the twins' queerness, I'm assuming, hence the name Phoenix. Really cool group. If you're not familiar with Soft Cult, they've released a lot of really great music. I'm going to play them a few times over the course of this Pride Month just because I really like them and I think they make some really cool stuff. And opening the show today was Balming Tiger with the song Cha-Cha-Cha. That album just came out a couple weeks ago. And the album's called Gongbu. Several of the Balming Tiger members are openly queer. Omega Sapien, their frontman, has spoken very publicly about queer identity, is not officially out, but has been very vocal and very closely related. Again, within the Korean music scene, it can be very difficult to be out, but they have been very around queer identity for the entirety of their existence in the South Korean music scene. They meaning Omega Sapien, not necessarily the whole band. Their 2021 Pitchfork Band to Watch profile described them as deliberately building a space in South Korean music where queerness and intersectional identity can coexist with genre-bending chaos, not as a statement, but just simply who they are, which, again, in the Korean music scene is a really, really big deal. So it's pretty cool to see them doing that. Of course, it is Pride Month, which, you know, happy Pride to everybody. There are so many great events. Obviously, the city's Pride Parade is this coming Sunday, which if you're interested in showing up for that, it's always a lot of fun. Usually begins downtown and ends at Allegheny Commons Park on the north side. There's always great vendors and music and all kinds of stuff. At WPTS, we're celebrating with specialty programming all month long. You can tune in to hear your favorite queer artists across our DJ shows and automated programming either at 92.1 FM or on WPTSradio.online or on our iHeart stream. And of course, my show is no exception, and we're going to keep going. We have some really cool music upcoming. Not every song I play is from a queer artist, if that hasn't already been obvious, but we have some really great music coming up from specifically a non-binary queer Sudanese woman, and some really great music from Scotland and some more music from the UK. Coming right up.

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Looking for new underground queer artists? Well, you're in luck. This Pride Month, WPTS Radio is playing all the best music from our favorite LGBTQ+ artists. Stay tuned for more.

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1: 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This is your DJ, DJ Stove. You just heard the song Sleep by the artist Radhika. And she is a Scottish singer who is just released that album in earlier this year. It's called Cinepop. And her full name is Radhika Meera Dade, and she is the daughter of Sushi K. Dade of the Soup Dragon / Future Pilot, a.k.a., and has been embraced very warmly by the Scottish queer indie scene since her debut single. Cinepop features collaborations with Mitch Mitchell from the Pastels, Gerard Love from Teenage Fan Club, and Tracy Ann Campbell from Camera Obscura. All luminaries of the Glasgow scene, which has long been one of the UK's biggest independent music communities. It's a very interesting album, Cinepop. She described as really being inspired by the type of music that comes out in movies, hence Cinepop. Before that, we had the song Chai Girl by Dua Saleh, who is pretty cool. She's a non-binary queer Sudanese American artist and actor. If you've ever seen the Netflix show Sex Education, she plays Cal Bowman. She's currently based in Minneapolis, but she was born in Kassala, Sudan during the Second Sudanese Civil War, where her family fled through Eritrea before settling in St. Paul, Minnesota's historically Black Rondo neighborhood. And as a queer Muslim artist of Sudanese origin,

is she's very, very, very openly queer, and as all of her music is about her queer identity and just the challenges of being a queer Black woman in London over the years. I'm a huge fan. You guys should check her out. For the weather today, it is currently 74 degrees. Says cloudy, but I see the sun. It's going to be up to 86 degrees today, so a little warm, but, you know, again, can't complain with the lack of rain. The rest of the weekend, tomorrow's going to be high 79, 45% chance of rain. Sunday, 25% chance of rain, high of 83. Looks like it's going to be beautiful for the Pride Parade on Sunday morning. And Monday, it'll be 85 degrees with 15% chance of rain. Finally into the nice weather, guys. I'm so happy. And as I have already mentioned, it is Pride Month, and at WPTS, we are celebrating with specialty programming all month long. So I will continue to be playing some queer, featuring some queer artists. Coming up next, we have another South Korean act, a Cameroonian act, and an Australian group. Hope you guys enjoy it.

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0: All right, that'll be 92.1 FM. Just pull around to the next window and don't touch that dial.

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This is DJ Stove, and this is the program Anywhere But Here. We play music from anywhere but here. That was the song Disco Cowgirl by the artist G-Flip. She's from Australia. That is from the album Dream Ride that came out in 2025. So her full name is Georgia Flippo. G-Flip, I guess I should say theirs, is a non-binary musician and uses they them pronouns. They're one of Australia's most prominent openly non-binary artists. Their marriage to Selling Sunset star Chriselle Staus attracted global media attention in 2022, bringing mainstream visibility to non-binary relationships in a way few artists have managed. Growing up, G-Flip has said, "I never had a queer artist. I never had a non-binary artist. I never saw anyone who looked like me drumming and lead singing." They also describe Dream Ride as an 80s Butch Springsteen fantasy. And I find that to be funny because saying it's Butch Springsteen inherently implies that Bruce is not Butch, which is pretty funny to me. Before that, we had the song Flood by Vagabond. It's from the album of the same name, Vagabond, from the year 2019. They're a Cameroonian-born singer. In a Bandcamp interview at the time of the album's release, Letitia Tomko described Vagabond as a coming out for me in a lot of ways, referencing both her musical transformation and her personal identity. The album was written, produced, and played entirely by Tomko herself, and the experience of total self-reliance was tied to a broader coming into herself. She has since become a celebrated figure in queer music spaces, and Vagabond is regularly cited as a touchstone of queer indie pop. And starting off that set, very interesting group with a very fun name called Fat Hamster Kang Nu. From the album Brains in a Vat. That was the song Red. Album came out last year. They're South Korean, and Kang Nu came out publicly as non-binary transgender in 2019 at the Transgender Day of Remembrance March in Itaewon, Seoul, organized by the Trans Liberation Front, one of the most visible trans coming out moments in South Korean independent music. This took a lot of courage in a country with no legal anti-discrimination protections for LGBTQ plus people. And this duo's committed to, are also very committed vegans and active in very progressive politics, their music. And, you know, as I was kind of talking about earlier, where we have very queer music, very known queer musicians who still have, won't publicly identify exactly how they identify. And it's because of these, you know, lack of anti-discrimination protections for LGBTQ plus people in South Korea. So it's very, you know, inspiring to hear people who choose to identify that way publicly. Anyway. So if you guys are listening to this and you're like, wow, that guy talks a lot. I like to talk a lot. Can I be on the radio? The answer is yes. 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Apply today. I happen to be an alumni, but you don't have to be. You can just be like some person who just like wants to talk at people where they can't escape. Anyway, we're going to keep going with some music. In this next segment, we have music from New Zealand, the Netherlands, and Singapore on WPTS Radio.

I love WPTS radio, but I can't listen to it because it's too underground. But it's so good.

0: You're listening to WPTS Radio. This is your host, DJ Stove. You're listening to the program anywhere but here, where we play music from, well, anywhere but here. Here being the United States. That was the song by the New Zealand artist Lady Hawk from the 2008 album by the same name, Lady Hawk. So Lady Hawk, her actual name is Pip Brown, is very openly queer. She was married to New Zealand actress and comedian Madeline Sammy from 2015 to 2023. Magic was the fifth and final single from that debut album and became one of the defining indie pop songs of the late 2000s, and obviously very beloved in the queer community. She's pretty cool. Still making music. Check her out, Lady Hawk. Before that, we had the song Sulky Baby from the 2023 album Soft Scars by Singaporean singer Yeole. That's Y-E-U-L-E. I have no idea if I'm pronouncing that right. I'm also not sure if her real name, Nat Camille, is pronounced correctly. But she is, or they are, a non-binary person who uses they-them pronouns, and a very queer, out queer Singaporean artist, currently based in the UK. She spoke, really not trying to misgender people. They've spoken about the experience of being non-binary and queer in a context of legal hostility, and their art is an act of persistent self-expression in the face of that. That particular song was the first single since she moved to Ninja Tune, the record label, and also marked a move towards more rock-based sounds. In general, she's been very kind of pop, glitch pop, etc. I'm a big fan of their music. Highly recommend. They just did a Tiny Desk concert as well that was actually phenomenal. So if you're interested in learning more about them, check them out. And opening the set was Nusantara Beat with the song Tamat, album of the same name as them, Nusantara Beat, from Glitterbeat Records just last year. They're from the Netherlands. Tamat means finished or the end, and it closes out the album. It's a very fun album. Lots of great blending of music based on all of their roots, worth checking out as well. As we're finishing up this hour, we still got an hour left. Hope you guys are liking our very pride focus for the month. We'll be continuing that on all the shows and automated programming for the rest of the month. So with that, you're listening to WBTS Radio. Keep going.
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This is DJ Stove. It is Pride Month, and at WPTS, we're celebrating with specialty programming all month long. 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The song you just heard was, well, at least to the extent that I know, not a queer artist. That is the group Cortex with the song Oui, Octobre 1971. It's a French group from the 1975 album Trapeau Bleu. Just absolutely brutally bad at French. I'm sorry, guys. The date in the title refers to a personal memory that songwriter Alain Mion has never publicly explained, adding to the song's haunting, unknowable quality that's made it endlessly reinterpreted. It's really cool. It's kind of like a fun, like, jazz fusion kind of group. I'll probably play more of them over the course of the summer during my show because I really like them a lot. Before that, continuing with my weekly release of a new song from the Timely album by Henri. That was the song You Are Not Alone, 1983 quintessential city pop album. One of my favorite albums of all time. Absolutely beautiful song. And guess what? We're going to be in for another one next week, too, because I'm going to keep doing it. Opening the set, we had the song Jennifer's Body by... I don't know how I'm supposed to pronounce this. NXDIA. Nextia. From her 2025 album, I Promise No One's Watching. So she is a British Egyptian Sudanese artist who is openly queer, one of very few queer artists in mainstream Arab diaspora of pop music. A reviewer described the shock and delight of discovering when I found out they are Egyptian and Sudanese as an Egyptian bi trans person. That was everything. LGBT representation in Egyptian media is almost non-existent. Nextia writes in her diary and adapts those entries directly into lyrics. So her queerness and her identity really become deeply personal in her music, which is really fun. It's almost like confessional. Coming up in this next set, we got music from France, the UK, and New Zealand on WPTS Radio.

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Listening to WPTS Radio. This is DJ Stove on the program Anywhere But Here. That was the song Lips by Noah Slee from the 2017 album Otherland. Noah Slee is a New Zealand musician who's openly gay, Tongan New Zealander based in Berlin currently. He's spoken publicly about coming out, which was a difficult thing from a Christian and Tongan family. And the album Otherland is described as exploring sexuality, acceptance, sensuality, and love. He plays everywhere from basement parties to Bergen. And he is a pretty cool musician, definitely worth checking out if you liked it. Before that, we had Lambrini Girls with the song You're Not From Around Here. They are an incredibly fun, incredibly queer punk duo from Brighton in the UK. It was really hard to find a song that was appropriate to play on the radio because usually every three words is some type of expletive from them. That is from the album Who Let the Dogs Out, which came out last year. And so the Lambrini Girls, Phoebe Lunny and Lily Massiera, are very openly queer, very, very punk. They released the second single they ever released was called Help Me, I'm Gay, and have made LGBTQ plus visibility central to everything they do. They are super duper fun. That song in particular, You're Not From Around Here, is very, very explicitly about gentrification and their disdain for it. If that is the type of music you get into, they can't do much better than the Lambrini Girls. They are very loud and very out and very in your face about everything they believe in, which I think is a lot of fun. Opening up that set, we had Akale Wube with Gab's Trap from the album Sauced. It came out in 2014. So based in France, it's a Paris-based collective dedicated to the Ethiopian groove music of the 60s and 70s. Gab's Trap is an original composition named for a band member. And it is just really talked about for its radical joy and joyful radicalism, which is an Ethiopian golden era of music vibe that they're going for, which at the time was working under state surveillance and repression. And the way to fight that was with euphoric art. So that's what they are trying to recapture. If you're like, hey, this guy talks too much, I like to talk and I want to do it some, can I? The answer is, of course. WPTS Radio continues to have open applications for summer DJ shows. Students, faculty, and community members are all eligible to apply. 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Apply today. I'm an alumni. You don't have to be. They do all the training. You don't have to know how to do anything except, I guess, speak and click buttons and assemble some type of thing. You can come up with whatever theme you want for your show. It's a lot of fun. I highly recommend it. You should do it. Coming up in this next set, we have music. Oh, where was I? Yeah, okay. We have music from South Africa, from the UK, and from Japan. Right here on WPTS Radio.

Pittsburgh Pride is coming back this summer, and as part of the festivities, you can catch several LGBTQ artists live. On Saturday, June 6th, campy pop singer Chrissy Chilpeka will perform, as well as EMM, a dark alt-pop personality. On Sunday the 7th, singer and violinist Kane Colto will bring his unique sound to the stage. More information can be found

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This is DJ Stove on the program Anywhere But Here, where we play music from anywhere but here, here being United States. That song was by UK singer Niloufer Yanya from her 2024 album, My Method Actor, and that is the song of the same name, My Method Actor. It's a really cool record I really enjoyed from that year. It was recorded entirely at the Echo Zoo Studios in Eastbourne and produced by Yanya's longtime collaborator, Wilma Archer. She is of Turkish and Barbadian heritage, and she's also on the Ninja Tune label, which we've played quite a few songs from artists from that label, including this set, Arlo Parks and Yole, so pretty neat. Before that, we had the song Time Limit by Cassiopeia from the 1979 album Cassiopeia, which is the, like, penultimate Japanese jazz fusion record. It really kind of defined the genre. So much fun. One of the coolest bass lines ever written in that song. Every single one of the players in that group was just something else. Obviously, part of the global city pop renaissance that has happened over the past decade or so, they've really come back into the vogue, but they have always kind of had a pretty loyal following in the jazz fusion area. Opening the set, we had Interloper by Nakane. That is from the 2018 album You Will Not Die. He is South African, and his full name is Nakane Lubabalo Mavuso, and he is openly queer. You Will Not Die is one of the most important queer albums to come out of Africa, really diving into religious trauma, coming out in the long shadow of a Christian upbringing that couldn't accommodate who he is. He was actually excommunicated by his pastor the same night he won a South African Music Award in 2014. He's really working hard for his identity in a culture that really does not want to accept him. That album found fans in Madonna, Perfume Genius, Elton John, and Nile Rodgers. And he's also starred in a movie called The Wound, which is a South African film about homosexuality in the Xhosa community. So he's a really, really cool person. I'm probably going to play more from him over the course of this month, since it is Pride Month, and I think he's such an important figure in South African queer community, which has very few out members. It is Pride Month, and at WPTS, we're celebrating with specialty programming all month long. You can tune in to hear your favorite queer artists across our DJ shows and automated programming, either at 92.1 FM or on WPTSradio.online or on our iHeart stream. And this weekend is Pride Weekend here in Pittsburgh. If you are going to the parade on Sunday, it looks like it's going to be absolutely beautiful weather. It starts downtown. It ends near Allegheny Commons Park. If you're interested in going, it's always a lot of fun, lots of color, lots of excitement with good weather. It's going to be even better. There's always live music, entertainment, and vendors of all kind of art and stuff. It's a lot of fun. And the weather looks great. Right now here in Oakland, it is 79 degrees. It is sunny. It's going to be a high of 86 today. Absolutely beautiful day. Tomorrow, 45% chance of rain, high of 79. And then for Sunday, it is going to be 83 with a 25% chance of rain, leading me to believe it's going to be a very nice day for the Pride Parade. There are Pride events going around around the city, not just this weekend, but all month. Various neighborhoods are celebrating various times. Feel free to look up online if you're interested in attending any of those events, you know, which ones are coming up. I'll kind of keep talking about them as we get closer to those ones. In our next set, we're going to be playing some music from Argentina, some music from Mexico, and some music from Lebanon here on WPTS Radio.

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0: WPTS Radio. You've been listening to us for quite some time now. You good?
1: All right. That about wraps up my set for the week. I hope you guys are having a good time. This is WPTS Radio. This has been the show Anywhere But Here. That song was the song Obla by Mashro Leila from the self-titled release from the year 2009. They are from Lebanon, and Mashro Leila's frontman, Hamed Sino, is openly gay and one of the only visibly gay celebrities in Arab media, a fact that has repeatedly led to bans, concert cancellations, and death threats across the Middle East and North Africa. The band disbanded in 2022 after years of harassment campaigns. Sino is of Muslim heritage and has described the experience of being at the intersection of two identities that are equally scorned. In fact, this is a fun fact, Yo-Yo Ma actually performed their song Taif in solidarity at a festival after the band was banned from performing. Before that, we had the song Bola Oro, which means gold ball, from the band Valgur, which is a Mexican group. It's a project of siblings Elizabeth and Hugo my wife is going to make fun of me, Valdivieso from Oaxaca, Mexico, who built their art around magic, realism, sci-fi, and themes of identity and transformation. Very ethereal and fun music. And opening up the set was the song In Ovni by Reginald Palmieri. That is from the Danza Secreta album, which is an album I've played a couple songs from last show. And I will continue to because it's super fun. It's Lost in Hidden Grooves from Argentina from 1970 to 1980. BBE Records from the UK basically compiled these lost songs by visiting Argentina, talking to individual collectors and music historians. And a lot of them were specifically found in individual collections, vinyl pressings. They don't have the masters, but they're just really cool music that's just otherwise would have been lost to time. In fact, almost nothing is documented publicly about this particular artist, Reginald Palmieri. It's one of the great mysteries of the Danza Secreta compilation. In OVNI, meaning in the UFO, they just were unable to locate the original artist for the 2026 reissue, I think that anonymity makes it even cooler. So that does it for this week. That was our first Pride show. We're going to do another Pride show next week and at the end of the month. And then on Juneteenth, we're going to focus entirely on African music and maybe some African people of African heritage from around the world. But I'm going to try to lean in on just Africa because I think that would be really fun. So look forward to another month of Anywhere But Here. I am your DJ, DJ Stove. And I'm signing off. We'll see you guys next week.
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Also, it's Pride Month. Happy Pride Month. 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So definitely tune in through our shows here to hear a lot of cool artists. So yeah, I hope you enjoy, and I will chat again soon here on WPTS Pittsburgh.

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Hey, this is Dee Jello with WPTS Pittsburgh, and you're listening to A Little Bite. The songs you just heard were Agoraphobia by Deer Hunter, May 9th by Krongbin, Hit or Miss by Boyo, Alien Love Call by Turnstile, and So Good at Being in Trouble by the Unknown Mortal Orchestra. I hope you enjoyed that set there. We're getting to the half of the hour here, so I wanted to give you guys a little weather update. It is 83 and sunny today. It is a beautiful day. I hope you are enjoying the sun and the good weather. Also wanted to remind you that during this good summer weather, we're still, WPTS Radio still continues to have open applications for summer DJ shows. 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So apply today. And coming up next here, we're changing up the pace a little bit and slowing down here, starting with Ryan Beatty.

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1: 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And every truth that I discover feels so false. And every mountain that I climb that seems so tall.

Hey, this is D Jello at WPTS Pittsburgh, and you're listening to A Little Bite. The songs you just heard were Baby Boy by Kevin Abstract, Between Memories by Flying Lotus, Better Distractions by Faye Webster, and Haircut by Ryan Beatty. Now, I wanted to highlight Ryan Beatty here as we're celebrating Pride Month here on WPTS. This song, Haircut, by Ryan was the intro song in his debut album in 2018, Boy in Jeans. And in this song, he really talks about not being afraid to hide his identity, his sexual identity anymore. And he says he can finally feel like himself again and, you know, get closure after coming out publicly. And that theme sort of continues through that whole album. It's really a great listen. And if you're wondering where you can find more information about the songs that we play here, WPTS Radio also exists on the internet. 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All right, so we really slowed it down there to start that set and then started picking it up a little bit at the end. Now we're going to pick it up even more with Jaunt coming up here on WPTS Pittsburgh.

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Hey, this is Dee Jello here with WPTS Pittsburgh, and you're listening to A Little Bite. The songs you just heard were With a Girl Like You by Town and the Get Down, Stay Down, Back in Your Head by Tegan and Sarah, Pull Me Out Alive by Khaki King, Callous Standard by Junt. So those were some of the songs you listened to here today, and I'm almost done with my time here today with you all. I hope you found some new music or enjoyed some of your favorite music with this psychedelic indie pop rockish set list that I brought today. And yeah, I will leave you with one last song here by Levitation Room. And I just hope you enjoy your weekend. And I will talk to you again next week here on WPTS Pittsburgh.

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0: Oh, yeah, it's that.

Hello out there. You are listening to WPTS Radio. I am DJ Gito, and this is Gito's Alt Country Lunch. It is a beautiful 83 and sunny in Pittsburgh today. It says mostly cloudy on my phone, but honestly, didn't see many clouds after I parked on Bouquet Street and walked here. Gorgeous day to get out there, get some sun, walk around, do what you gotta do. But for the next hour of hopefully you're eating a sandwich or driving around the city, we're gonna listen to some alt country tunes, you know, from Texas, Appalachia, and beyond, old, new, you know, give you guys a little taste of everything. But, you know, without further ado, let's get to some music. Once again, my name is DJ Gito. You're listening to DJ Gito's All Country Lunch, and this is WPTS.

All right, welcome back in. Once again, this is WPTS Radio. My name is DJ Gino, and you are listening to Gino's Alt Country Lunch. You just heard Factory Belt by Uncle Tupelo, and the project from the man behind Uncle Tupelo that he went on to create, Wilco, was before that with Ice Cream. And then before that, we had Drive-By Truckers with Grand Canyon. Longer song than I remember. It's a good 7 minutes of music there for you. But we here at WPTS Radio want to let you know that it's Pride Month. And at WPTS, we're celebrating with specialty programming all month long. 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I just want to give a quick shout out to my sister Renata. It's her birthday today. Happy birthday. And in fact, the next artist I'm about to play for you is one she introduced me to and one I went on to listen to through the rest of my life. So happy birthday, Renata. Well, let's get back to some more tunes. Once again, you're listening to WPTS Radio. This is Gino's Alt Country Lunch, and I am DJ Gino, here with you for the afternoon.

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0: say, they'll put your life to rest. 'Cause there ain't no glory in the West. No, there ain't no glory in the West. There ain't no glory in the West.
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right, all right. This is DJ Gino coming back at you from WPTS Radio in Oakland, Pittsburgh, Pennsylvania. You're listening to Gino's Alt Country Lunch. You just heard Lilacs by Waxahachie. And before that, we had No Glory in the West by Orville Peck. Shout out Pride Month. And before that, we had Flapping Your Broken Wings by The Handsome Family. And we kicked this period of music off with Last Lion of Albion by Nico Case, the artist I alluded to that my sister introduced me to. Not to make this whole broadcast about my family, but shout out to my cousin Marco. He is a high-ticket closer driving across the great state of California right now from San Diego to Los Angeles. Might be our only listener in the Golden State at the moment, but I appreciate his listenership and support. So with that being said, you can actually be sitting where I am through WPTS Radio's open applications for summer DJ shows. Students, faculty, and community members are all eligible to apply. 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I was trained by Lucy. She did a great job. It's a little daunting at first, but once you get the hang of it, it's fun, you know? Play some music, talk about what you want to talk about. Couldn't recommend it anymore. Anyway, let's get back into some alt country tracks. Once again, you are listening to WPTS Radio. My name is DJ Gino, and this is Gino's Alt Country Lunch.

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Well, friends, time flies when you're having fun. Once again, I am DJ Gino. This has been Gino's Alt Country Lunch, and you are listening to WPTS Radio. Just to give you a quick recap, you just heard The Sea by Sierra Farrell, my personal favorite song from the hour. Shaw should be playing at Stage AE September 1st. I will be there. I'm very excited. You can make your way there too if she tickles your fancy. Before that, we heard Champaign, Illinois by Old 97. Before that, we heard The Wild Kindness by Silver Jews. And then before that, we had Righteously by Lucinda Williams. And before that, we had Manning Fireworks by the always great MJ Lenderman. Actually, I want to let you know, I misinformed you guys earlier. We actually have two listeners from California today. My other friend, Kyle, was listening, and I did not know. So, you know, WPTS Radio's airwaves really making it across the country. It's great to see that. But I also want to let you know before I go that WPTS Radio also exists on the internet. 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Well, that's about it for me today. I hope you enjoyed your lunch hour listening to some alt country jams. Once again, I am DJ Gino. This has been Gino's Alt Country Lunch, and you are listening, and will continue to listen, hopefully, to WPTS Radio. Thanks so much.

0: From the top down, we heard James Brown with Give It Up and Turn It Loose from 1969 Billboard number one hit, and eventually becoming another one of the most heavily sampled tracks in hip-hop history. Don't you forget that. DJ Herc and other early DJs used it to break beats to get the party jumping. After that, Sly and the Family Stone with Dance to the Music is what funks make you want to do. Sly put the funk in funk. Check out the documentary, Sly Lives, The Burden of a Black Genius. Indeed, he was. After that, Parliament with Rumpelstiltskin. This groove epitomizes relentless, intricate bass lines and syncopated rhythms that reflect heavy emphasis on the one that Bootsy got from, you guessed it, James Brown. George Clinton had a very imaginary mind. Peep the words. Grand Central Station with Turn It Out. The cut perfectly showcases the band's signature electric slap bass techniques. Yep, Larry Graham. And the rest is history with other bass artists trying to emulate that style. Back after these very important messages.
1: 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Interested individuals can bring blankets and lawn chairs to the Bakery Square courtyard every Sunday at 7 p.m. to join in on the fun. For more information, head on over to their Instagram at Bakery Square PGH.
2: We're in the wilderness of Shenley Park, where there have been reported sightings of a large, hairy creature. Now, it could just be a weird bearded hermit or a member of Duck Dynasty. We're going to push our investigation further. By George, I think we found him. What's he doing? It appears to be bobbing its head to the sweet tunes of WPTS Radio. Yeah, he's got a cell phone there, listening to WPTS Radio on the iHeartRadio app, accessing a multitude of news, sports, and eclectic music programming. Well, if it's good enough for Bigfoot, it's good enough for me.

From the top down, you heard the Isley Brothers with It's Your Thing. After their first hit, after leaving Motown, that cut sold more than 2 million copies, one of the fastest moving singles in musical history. After that, Wild Cherry would play that funky music, White Boy. Wild Cherry, while playing gigs at the 2001 in Pittsburgh on the north side. After patrons demanded disco music, someone yelled out, "Y'all white boys gonna play some funky music?" Wow. After that, the Chamber Brothers with Funky, the band, were pioneering interracial psychedelic soul rock and funk band formed in the 1950s. More of them in upcoming shows. Kool & the Gang with Funky Stuff. Kool & the Gang was another legendary band who was heavily sampled from this entire album, Wild and Peaceful. Rufus Thomas with Funky Chicken remains an iconic 60s, 70s dance craze, along with his eccentric outfits, showmanship, and infectious rhythms. Back after this pause for the cause.

0: back in a moment.
1: Pittsburgh Pride is coming back on the weekend of June 6th. 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

0: From the top to the bottom, active force with bottom line. One of my family members' favorite words. Yep, that's a shout out to you, Cindy. She always says, that's the bottom line. Love you to pieces, family. L. Hudson, the partners with you can do it. One of my mentor's favorite phrases that I constantly repeated to my students up until my retirement in 2019. I'll say it again. You can do it. After that Alton McLean with Destiny, it must be love. This self-titled track debut album peaked in the top 100. Billy Ocean with Stay the Night. Mr. Ocean had a smorgasbord of crossover hits to numerous to name. This particular track was sampled due to its groove-heavy rhythm section and was highly spun by DJs everywhere. Where can you hear this kind of music? Yep. Every Friday, 1 to 3 p.m. on WPTS Pittsburgh. See you soon.
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from the funk capital of the world. Yep, that would be Dayton, Ohio. The Ohio Players with Love Roller Coaster from the album Honey. Love those album covers. The song hit number one on both Billboard and R&B charts in 1976. Wow, I was only 13, but I remember that tune. Zap with Doo-Wah Diddy from the Certified Gold album Zap 2. The Troutman Brothers gave us old school grooves that still resonate to this day. After that, Aurora with Make Up Your Mind. The group was formed from another Dayton funk group, Slave. The bass line is slamming. Check it out when you get a chance. We finished the set off with one of the iconic groups of that time that still tour today. That would be Lakeside with Fantastic Voyage. An enduring legacy tune in both funk and hip hop. Lakeside was highly unique. It was comprised of a stand-up vocal group and a full funk band. Well, you guessed it. Sad part of the day. My time is up. Thanks for listening. See you next Friday from 1 to 3 p.m. on WPTS Pittsburgh with DJ DK's The Funk Show. Good health to my family, friends, and funketeers. Congrats once again to the class of 2026 University of Pittsburgh, all departments. Hashtag H2P. Peace out.

And now, here's Rock the Panther with a special message. Thanks, Rock. And now back to WPTS Radio.

0: Pittsburgh Pride is coming back on the weekend of June 6th. 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

0: First of all, I love it. Quick question. 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
0: I see it. Let's give it a shot. Oh my god, we're having a fire! 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Oh, the burning!

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0: Whoa. You are both good, but neither of you are gonna be on air. 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

Pittsburgh Pride is coming back on the weekend of June 6th. 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

Us in tonight. 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
2: 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This is DJ Jitterclick here with Kodak Moments Splash, the summer show from, that's me, DJ Jitterclick. Hope you're having a wonderful week. It's the end, 5 p.m., clocking out of the office, time to drive home. What do you want to listen to? Yeah, that's right, ambient music. Let's go. Yeah, I'm super excited for this set today. We're going to start off, we're going to be a little sad, but hey, it's all right because we're going to finish with a bang, and like in the middle, it's just going to be a bunch of like electronic kind of ambient slop. But regardless, I'm very excited to not only do this show, but tell you that it is Pride Month, and at WPTS, we're celebrating with specialty programming all month long. 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Wherever you can find WPTS Radio, you can find our Pride Month coverage. And yeah, before we get into the show itself, though, I just have to remind everyone. Oh gosh, I just have to remind everyone about the weather right now. And in Pittsburgh, it's warm out today. Definitely warm out today. It is about 87 degrees right now, and partly cloudy in Central Oakland. So yeah. Make sure you're dressed appropriately. Don't be going out in, like, cardigans. I don't think anybody would do that, but, you know, yeah. Without further ado, we're going to get into this first set of tunes here on WPTS Radio.

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1: 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You are listening to Codec Moments.Flash, a summer electronic show. Really having a fun time here in MCR. Glad to be back on air. Those last couple songs that you heard were Changing States by Matmos. Before that, Naraka by Boards of Canada. Before that, the longest title of the show, Michael has been fired from his job. Michael has been burnt to death. By No Love in the House of Gold. Before that, My Baby Blue by How Are You and VHS Ghost. And to start that set off was the classic Living Room by Grouper. Got to shout out Grouper there. I mean, I remember listening to Living Room on the way to school sophomore year, like every single morning. It was awesome. That song is so, so sick. Super haunting, it's super haunting, but also feels just like so like hollow, but also at the same time ethereal. I don't know. I really like it. Really love The Man Who Died in His Boat. Shout out Grouper. But also, we just got to mention that WPTS Radio continues to have open applications for summer DJ shows. Students, faculty, and community members are all eligible to apply. 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And with that, we're going to get back into the tunes here on WPTS Radio.

Allegheny County Department of Human Services offers a number of resources for members of the LGBTQ+ community. 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
1: WPTS Radio, this is DJ Jitterclick here with KodakMoments.flash, the summer show that is run by DJ Jitterclick. That is me. That is me. I did that. Yeah. We're doing electronic music. We're doing ambient stuff. We're doing, like, a little more IDM today. We're ramping up the energy a little bit. You know, can't always be downer. You gotta have some positive, like, energetic moments. But regardless, that last song you heard was Hair Bar by Clark. Before that, Bike by Autiker. Before that, Nama by Igloo Ghost. And to start that set off was Coil by Ear from their latest album, Rumspringa. And, yeah, Ear is super, super awesome. Really been into them recently. Their album, I guess, Real Life, is it called? Or is that the first track that I'm... The Most Dear and the Future is the title of their last album. My apologies, but that album rips. It's awesome. And this new one, from what I've listened to it, yeah, it also rips. Really excited to dive into that one a little further. Also got a shout out Igloo Ghost. Fun fact, I discovered Igloo Ghost because I was listening to my brother's show on WPTS Radio many, many years ago. He's a little older than me, but, you know, I think I was probably like 13 or 14, like, listening, and played Igloo Ghost, and I was just like, whoa, this is so sick. So yeah, ever since then, been latched on, and yeah, another instance of WPTS. WPTS is everywhere when you think about it. But also, WPTS exists on the internet. 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
2: 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This is DJ Jitterclick here with Kodak Moments, a electronic show in the summer, hosted by DJ Jitterclick. I still am in the habit of trying to say the old tagline I would say about my show, but that would just not be accurate, and I don't want to misinform the people, the awesome listeners who listen to WPTS Radio. So I've been trying really hard. Just know, I put in so much effort. Anyways, those last couple songs that you heard were Wax Cap by Drum. Before that, Laughable Butane Bob by Aphex. It's AFX, the side project of Aphex Twin. And then before that, Envreg by Shohei Amimori. Before that, Data.flex by Ryoji Ikeda. And to start that set off, Expanded Wonders by Canvas 6. Really, really enjoyed that Shohei Amimori track. I found it actually at the beginning of the week, and that kind of gave me the idea to just do like this whole set like this. But I think it's a really, really beautiful piece. I think it's awesome. I also want to shout out Laughable Butane Bob. Aphex Twin always has like crazy song names. This one makes me giggle, and also the music kind of also makes me giggle. So I feel like it's a very like fitting title. I don't know, but I'm a huge, huge fan of it. Yeah. Regardless, though, I just have to mention that it's Pride Month, and at WPTS, we're celebrating with specialty programming all month long. You continue to hear your favorite queer artists across our DJ shows and automated programming, either at 92.1 FM or on WPTSradio.online or iHeartStream. Wherever you can find WPTS, you can find our Pride Month coverage. And so, yeah, I don't know. I don't have much else to say. Other than in Oakland, it is, let me pull up that weather real quick for you. It is 87, still 87. Hey, if nothing, we're consistent. That's great. Anyways, we're going to get into the next set of tunes here on WPTS Radio.
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0: 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They can help locate adequate housing options, review leases, and assist with any questions that may arise. Their office is located at 127 North Belfield Ave. More information can be found at ocl.pitt.edu.
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3: Oh,
1: wait, I never thought of that before.
3: Right. So correct.
1: You're so right, man. I've never thought of that.

Pittsburgh Pride is coming back this summer, and as part of the festivities, you can catch several LGBTQ artists live. On Saturday, June 6th, campy pop singer Chrissy Chlepecka will perform, as well as EMM, a dark alt-pop personality. On Sunday the 7th, singer and violinist Kane Colto will bring his unique sound to the stage. More information can be

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Yo, I heard they got underground music at WPTS Radio. What? 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Yo, they got underrepresented artists at WPTS Radio? That's awesome. 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

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This is DJ Jerry Click here with... Here with Kodak Moments, Dot Flash. There we go. Something was off. I couldn't tell what it was. The volume was too high. Oopsie. But yeah, hope you enjoy that last set. This is going to be the last set where I give a mic break. So what I'm going to do right now is go over what you just heard. How about that? So the last song that you heard here was The Sky Has an Instagram Filter On by Egocene. Before that was No Film by E. Francis. Before that was Homeless by Burial. And before that, In Isles by Narrow's Day at Disneyland. A weird one there. And then before that, to start that set off, was Les Alpix by Floating Points. Gotta give credit to Floating Points. I mean, whenever I first started listening to Floating Points, I was like, oh, this is just like house. But I don't know. I just really, really like the album Crush. I like his other stuff. I really like the stuff he's done with, like, Pharoah Sanders. But this song in particular, I just, like, really, really enjoy. Really like it. Super awesome. And then, yeah, I also do want to mention E. Francis. Shout out E. Francis, a artist currently based out of Philadelphia. She is, she's making, honestly, I think, the best IDM right now. The stuff that she creates, wow, it's so awesome. Really, really, really, really like her stuff. Props to her. And yeah, so without further ado, we're gonna get into the last set of tunes here. It's a longer set, but we're gonna start off with some weirder stuff, and then we're gonna break into the more kind of like hyper pop circle of music, electronic music, I guess. But yeah, really excited for that. Thank you for listening this week, and back again next week, same time. Hope to see you there here on WPTS Radio.

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0: 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Does the name Feeble Little Horse mean anything to you?
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1: 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You got me.
0: Lock him up, Sarge. We got another one. Luckily, you don't live in that world. 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
1: 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But I can't listen to it because it's too underground. 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